0: Yo, man.
1: Yo.
0: Open up, man.
1: What do you want, man?
0: My girl just caught me.
1: You made her catch you?
0: I don't know how I let this happen.
1: With who?
0: The girl next door, you know? I don't know what to do.
1: Say it wasn't you.

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That's when I knew that your heart was scarring. Friends to lovers need a part to star in. Like, wait, babe, let me

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1: Ja, ja, Tante Chanel, my favorite DJ of Phonics.
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0: 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Go suck a fetter let low. Can we tell you let low? Back it up, Malco,
1: pick
0: in the thing.
1: You know, we going to Colombia. Now we do some crazy ass music.

0: 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Yeah.
1: 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Don't go. 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
0: 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Look. My notepad called many bodies. Screenshots solve plenty problems. Voice notes bag plenty hotties. Candace talk to me like anybody.